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1: There are two types of drive you can have on the motorway. 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
1: 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National Highways.
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0: from his bedroom, from his bedroom. 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
1: 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Is getting to more gigs this year and the next? 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
1: 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Motorbike safety. It's on all of us. National Highways.
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did it. We made it. We got here. All the way to Friday. Head of a weekend. I don't know. What are your plans? Middle of May. What can you do middle of May? Well, stick with us here on Switch. You'll enjoy yourself, I'm sure.

0: Started with Paramore, Hard Times. Seven minutes past 7, then Friday morning. Hope all is well with you. Switch Radio Breakfast. Did you get caught in that hailstorm? About 5 o'clock yesterday. Wow. I haven't seen one like that in years. My daughter thought it was snowing. It was all on the ground. Can we go out and build a snowman now, Dad? No, it's a hailstorm. It'll be gone in like 2 minutes. And it did, and she was disappointed. Switch Radio Breakfast then, Friday morning. We're going to start off with a look at the front pages of the papers next.
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0: Lisa Stansfield, So Natural. Switch Radio Breakfast, Friday morning, Channel 4 News, music in the background tells us that it's time for a look at the front pages of the papers. The Downing Street soap opera that's been dominating the headlines all this week continues. The Sun this morning wrote that Reform UK will throw absolutely everything at winning the Markerfield seat. It comes after Labour MP Josh Simons announced he would stand aside to allow Andy Burnham, widely thought to want to challenge Keir Starmer in a leadership contest, to run in the by-election. The determined-looking Andy Burnham is accompanied by some encouraging odds on the front of today's Daily Telegraph. The bookies have Burnham at odds of 15-8 to take the keys to number 10, according to the paper. Wes Streeting and Andy Burnham are starting a leadership battle to force out Keir Starmer, report the Eye. Burnham will campaign on bigger change at a national level, is what they're saying. Keir Starmer has an agonising and protracted leadership crisis on his hands, say the Financial Times. In other news, Chinese leader Xi Jinping has warned visiting Donald Trump to think long and hard about the Taiwan question. God help us all, is the Daily Mail's assessment of the looming Labour leadership battle. The paper points to the vulnerabilities of each number 10 hopeful, which it brands as Labour's great pretenders. Andy Burnham makes his move on number 10, the Times reports. A sombre image of Keir Starmer between two metal rails adorns the front of today's edition. Thursday's Westminster psychodrama is likened to Disney's hedonistic comedy Rivals in today's Metro. The gripping drama in SW1 has seen Wes Streeting, Angela Rayner and Andy Burnham all vying for the keys to number 10. Burnham's route to topple Starmer will not be clean sailing, say The Guardian. The number 10 hopeful must win his by-election first. In other news, Reform leader Nigel Farage bought a £1.4 million home shortly after receiving his £5 million personal gift from a crypto billionaire. That's what they're saying. Josh Simons' decision to vacate his Makerfield seat for King of the North, quote, Andy Burnham makes the front of the Daily Star. It opens a clear path for former Manchester United defender Gary Neville to take Burnham's old position as Manchester mayor. That's what they're saying. And so it begins, the Daily Mirror ominously forecasts, as Labour gear up for a leadership race. Wes Streeting, Andy Burnham and Angela Rayner all feature as Sir Keir Starmer is pictured through steel railings exiting number 10. The Daily Express, one of the more cutting lines from Wes Streeting's resignation letter, is splashed across their front page. Where we need vision, we have a vacuum, the former health secretary told Keir Starmer before handing his badge in yesterday. And those are a very busy set of front pages this Friday morning here on Switch Radio.
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0: Made for Birmingham, it's the award-winning Switch Radio with One Direction and Perfect at 19 minutes past 7 this Friday morning. If you're waking up on this rather dull Friday morning, it may be brightened up later, but if you're waking up and it is your birthday today, we're going to find out which famous people you share your big day with in this hour. We've got three brilliant Midlands Music Guarantee tracks to play for you, three visits to the Midlands Magazine, we've got the shout-out to our early workers, we've got showbiz news as well as a brand new twiddle coming for the weekend later, the answer to yesterday's twiddle coming next, and
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8: You're both on the same road. Same tarmac, same rules. 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Motorbikes aren't in your way. They're on their way, just like you. So use your mirrors. Check before you manoeuvre. And be aware of motorbikes. Because when we look out for each other, everyone gets where they're going safely. Motorbike safety. It's on all of us. National Highways. You're both on the same road. Same tarmac. Same rules. Just a different number of wheels. Motorbikes aren't in your way. They're on their way, just like you. So use your mirrors. 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And be aware of motorbikes. Because when we look out for each other, everyone gets where they're going safely. Motorbike safety. It's on all of us. National Highways.
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0: Switch Radio Breakfast here on this Friday morning. How'd you get on with the twiddle bowing that we set you yesterday? I am the beginning of sorrow and the end of sickness. You cannot express happiness without me, yet I am in the midst of crosses. I am always in risk, yet never in danger. You may find me in the sum, but I am never out of darkness. What am I? So I'm the beginning of sorrow, the end of sickness. You cannot express happiness without me, yet I am in the midst of crosses. I'm always in risk, yet never in danger. You may find me in the sun, but I am never out of darkness. What am I? Of course, it's quite obvious, really. In all of those descriptive words, I am the letter S.
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0: 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Our first Midlands Music Guarantee track of the day. I don't think we've ever done this before. Going back to the 70s, Jigsaw and Sky High.

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Like I said, I'm sure we've never played that on the Midlands Music Guarantee before, from the 70s, Jigsaw and Sky High. 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

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Heading for the first time today to the Midlands Magazine after Dua Lipa. I'm a-

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0: It's new from Lewis Capaldi. Stay Love. Friday, 15th of May, 2026. If it is your birthday today, then this is who you share it with. You share it with Sir Andy Murray. Of course, two-time Wimbledon champion, US Open champion as well. Born on this day in 1987. That would make him 39 years old today. Brian Eno was born on this day in 1948. That would make him 78 years old today. The composer, singer, record producer, songwriter and painter, of course. Known for his pioneering work in ambient music and contributions to rock, pop and electronica. Self-described non-musician. That's a good way of putting it, I suppose. He was in Roxy Music as a synth player in 1971. That's right. Greg Wise, the actor, is 60 today. Yes, he has appeared in many TV works as well as several feature films, including the role of John Willoughby in Sense and Sensibility, along with his future wife at the time. So she's future. Emma Thompson is who I'm talking about. But Greg Wise, yeah, is 60 years old today. Zara Tyndall is 45 today, daughter of Princess Anne. Mike Oldfield of Tubular Bells and Moonlight Shadow, yes, The Exorcist and all of that. Of course, he didn't write that for The Exorcist. He'd already made it and produced it, and then they nicked it for The Exorcist because they just love the sound of it. He's 73 today, is Mike Oldfield. Birdie, people help the people. We play music all the time here on Switch Radio. She's 30 today, which is wonderful indeed. It's Christian Wade's birthday today, the English rugby union player, and he crossed over into NFL as a running back as well. He's 35 today. Sophie Raworth, the BBC newsreader, is 58 today. Ben Wallace, former defence secretary, he is 56 years old today. Andrew Eldritch, the singer, who was the front man of the Sisters of Mercy, the band that emerged from the British post-punk scene, transformed into gothic rock and all of that. He was born on this day in 1959. That would make him 67 years old today. Paul Konchesky, footballer as well, 45 years old today is Paul Konchesky. And yeah, some good names on this on this list, but I think we will leave it there. If it is your birthday today, or indeed over the weekend, have yourself a brilliant time.
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0: Made for Birmingham, it's the award-winning Switch Radio with Jess Glynn. Hold My Hand. You feel like flying away on holiday now, don't you, after hearing that? And Sophie Ellis-Bextor before that with Stay On Me. 4 minutes to eight here on this Friday morning. The latest on the story that is all over the papers in terms of the potential Labour leadership contest. That's going to be coming up in the news very shortly. And yeah, it's going to be very fascinating to see what happens. We've got plenty still to come on this Friday morning here on Switch Radio Breakfast. We have got showbiz news in the next hour. Eurovision this weekend, the finalists are now set in stone. It's going to happen. And we've got the shout out to our early workers to come as well.
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0: 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And of course, final hour of the show, as well as a twiddle. 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

0: I owe you nothing. Which was, of course, their number one hit. It was not When Will I Be Famous. Yeah, don't fall into that trap if you're at a pub quiz. No, I Owe You Nothing is what got to number one for them. Hope you all is well with you. Friday morning. It is 7 minutes past eight. Just setting out on the school run. Maybe the final journey to work this week. We've got you covered here on Switch Radio. Some brilliant music. Loads to come, including the shout out to our early workers. It's coming next.
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Switch Radio Breakfast, Friday morning with me, Ben Ellis. It is time at 11 minutes past 8 to salute the hearty stock, the core of Britain, the backbone of this nation. We are talking about our early workers. We're talking about anybody who gets up ridiculously early, first thing in the morning, and goes to work for a living, maybe voluntarily, maybe vocationally, for the love of the job. And we've been on this theme for a couple of days during this segment, of course, as the days, the hours, the minutes, the seconds tick by towards the Europa League final. Got to get through Liverpool tonight, by the way. We'll come on to that on Super Switch later. But it has been confirmed that for the Europa League final, Aston Villa will be wearing their full white kit. Yes, the omens are there. Aston Villa in a European final, wearing white against German opposition. It's written in the stars, isn't it? No doubt about it. And we've seen Peter With, who scored the winning goal in the 82 European Cup final. You might not know that. I'm sure you do. He's been to the Villa training ground. Whether it's to just have a bit of a pep talk and inspire as we get closer and closer. But anyway, early workers in Birmingham, the Black Country, and Solihull, we salute you and thank you.

0: Made for Birmingham. It's the award-winning Switch Radio, The Wanted, and Lose My Mind. How about this last night? Yes, we had to wait 15 weeks, but the Premier League darts. It was at the Utilita Arena last night. Were you there? Did you enjoy it? I usually go, but I missed it this year. Luke Humphreys was the big winner on the night, and it's looking all set. There's only one more week of regular action before they get to the playoffs. It's going to be Luke Littler and also Johnny Clayton and Going Price. They've confirmed their places, I think, and I think it might be tight for the fourth spot for the playoffs at the O2 in a couple of weeks. But did you have a great night at the darts last night? Hopefully you did. And you haven't got too sore ahead this morning.
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0: Still got showbiz to do in this hour ahead of Eurovision tomorrow. Midlands Music Guarantee track number 2, the Midlands Magazine, and some more local headlines on the way next.
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Garcia, along with Afrojack and David Guetta. It's brand new, Awake Tonight, Switch Radio Breakfast here on this Friday morning. Some local headlines then. This is not a pleasant one. First up, a church pastor appeared in court yesterday charged with manslaughter after a man drowned during a baptism in Erdington. Robert Smith, who was 61 and living with Parkinson's, was submerged and left for around 4 minutes back in October 2023. Cheryl Bartley, who is 48, is due before Birmingham Crown Court next month. Rail lines between Shrewsbury and Wolverhampton reopened yesterday after a points failure caused major delays. Replacement buses ran all afternoon and services have now returned to normal, though some delays are still expected. And Birmingham's Alexandra Theatre is marking its 125th anniversary. Originally the Lyceum, of course, it's hosted stars and shows since 1901, still putting on over 300 performances every year, blending history with modern entertainment.

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After this from Teddy Swims.

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0: 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This is brilliant. Jack Frolic, Deja Vu.

on the half hour. All day, every day, the Midlands Music Guarantee here on Switch Radio, championing local artists is what we're all about. Jack Frolic and Deja Vu, our second track of the day. 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

Was it really 2010 since we first heard Tiny Temper and Passed Out? That makes me feel old. Switch Radio Breakfast here on this Friday morning, heading to the Midlands Magazine after this from Cast. It's Free Love.

as we know, Stephen Heeks is a two-time Male Presenter of the Year, and he's the host of 107 Point Drive here on Switch Radio. And as soon as the show is finished today, he's hopping on a plane and heading to Vienna for his annual Eurovision pilgrimage along with Simone. And they're going to be there, and we're going to hear all about it on Monday.

0: 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It's the award-winning Switch Radio. It's Adina Howard and Freak Like Me. Yes, remember the Sugar Babes did it. Switch Radio Breakfast with Ben Ellis. You might have never known it was a cover. We got the news at 9 on the way very shortly. Final hour of the show, Twitter for the weekend, and of course, our football predictions game, Super Switch.
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0: Ian Brown, Dolphins Were Monkeys. Double check Charles Darwin on that one. Friday morning, a bit of a yucky one, isn't it? We've been kind of lucky really all week, haven't we? They forecast that it was going to be like this, and we got to Friday until it actually happened. But Birmingham Live are back with their exact dates about like 30 degree heat waves and stuff. So more from them as the weeks and months go by. We're compacting everything in this hour because we've got to have enough time to play Super Switch.
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John Woodall here at 10 o'clock this morning. As always, on a Friday, he's been doing it for over a decade. Absolute legend. Among the many highlights for today, Luke Edwards is here at 3 o'clock this afternoon before Stephen Higgs, before embarking on his Eurovision pilgrimage. We'll get you to your Friday evening and the Urban Weekend, the 107 Point Drive from 5, whole hour rhythm method from 6 o'clock to

0: Made for Birmingham, it's the award-winning Switch Radio, Avicii and Aloe Black with SOS. Friday morning, like we were saying, Stephen Heeks will get you to your Friday evening in the Urban Weekender, 107-point drive from 5. Urban Weekender gets underway with the best DJs on planet Earth looking after things for David Lee and the House Jam at 7. 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The wonderful award-nominated Friday Night Takeover with Justin Storm at 9 o'clock tonight. And John G. Paul, Lost and Found in the mix, 11 o'clock tonight.
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0: Retro Radio Breakfast, Friday morning. Weather's a bit rubbish, isn't it? But never mind. It's time for your twiddle for the weekend, Birmingham. We're up against the clock because we've still got to play our football predictions game at the Super Switch. So short and sweet, your twiddle for the weekend. 1 is to 3, as 3 is to 5, and 5 is to 4, and 4 is the magic number. And what's the pattern we're looking at here? 1 is to 3, as 3 is to 5, and 5 is to 4, and 4 is the magic number. What is the pattern? At @switch_radio on Instagram and or Twitter. There's a Facebook too. You can WhatsApp me, you can Facebook message me, you can tweet me at BenEllis1982. Also, my Instagram address. Don't forget TikTok, Ben.Ellis424. Ben.Ellis424. You've got all weekend to try and figure this out, Birmingham. We'll give you the answer on the show on Monday morning. And as we always say, the very best of luck to you.
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0: Moving swiftly on as we have to on a Friday morning after 9 o'clock. 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Ocean Colour Scene, 100 Mile High.

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0: Yves Caridas, Lemonade. Switch Radio Breakfast, Friday morning. We've reached that time. In fact, we've reached the penultimate edition of Super Switch, which has been our weekly game where we've tried to predict some football scores very badly. But it is very simple that if we get a score absolutely right, we get 3 points. 1 point if we get the outcome right, not the correct score. Nothing if we get it completely wrong. Still at the top of the table with just two rounds of Super Switch to go, it is fan of Birmingham City, Kim Smith. Morning, Kim.
1: Morning, Ben.
0: Yeah, all well with you. I suppose I could ask our other guests in just a minute. What's it like at the moment with, like, your team's done and there's nothing? You've got no kind of skin in the game at all.
1: No, it's a bit odd. You're sort of reduced to grubbing around for transfer rumours or release lists or, you
0: know. That's all quiet as well at the moment. Yeah. There's nothing. There's nothing on that score, is there? So. So Kim is top of the table with 106 points. So a further 11 points back. Bear in mind, it's the penultimate round of Super Switch. In second place, it is this guy. Strange Man in Studio 2, the oddballer, the man who made his Switch Radio debut earlier this week. It is Rob Richards. How you doing, Rob?
2: Yes, good morning. Yeah, I'm doing well. I'm the face for radio, and particularly Wednesday, 3 o'clock is my domain.
0: Yeah, like we said, they've only given you an hour. There's a reason for that.
2: There's a health warning attached.
0: Yes, very much so. But you are 11 points behind with two rounds to go. So effectively 24 points to play for. So
2: yeah,
1: still doable.
0: Still doable. Yeah.
2: Try mathematically.
0: Mathematically. At least try this time, okay? Just to, so
2: try
0: we can
2: to
0: get
2: different scores.
0: Some kind of drama out of this, okay? Unfortunately, out of the title race, I'm not sure if it's mathematically, but out of the title race, 20 points behind, even though there were two rounds to go, it's the champion for the last two seasons.
3: I'm on my way. A win, a loss, a win, a loss. A win, a loss, a win, a loss.
0: Sorry, Crazy Shadow Talks Football YouTube channel, fan of West Bromwich Albion, in the same boat as Kim Smith in having no football of his own to watch. But it is Jonathan Wimbush. Morning, John.
4: Yes, good morning, Ben. I've been so desperate for football, I've even resorted to watching West Ham versus Arsenal.
0: I was watching Scottish football. I'm well into this Scottish title race for once. I'm absolutely hooked on that as far as I'm concerned. Somebody who is definitely out of the title race is me. I'm 29 points behind with just two rounds to go. But there are changes afoot next season, which we will explain in August. And we are going, I wouldn't say left field here, but we're stretching the weekend effectively into the middle of next week. So we're picking games that have got something on them. So we begin with tonight, under the lights at Villa Park, the final home game of the season. Aston Villa taking on Liverpool. I'm going to be at this one alongside our own Ed Mackay, who is obviously a Liverpool fan. Rob, memories 2 years ago, mate. Two years ago.
2: Yeah,
0: deflection off of John Duran over the keeper's head into the net for 3-3. Now, I remember, correct me if I'm wrong, but I think you got very excited at this point. I don't think I was. I think I was very level-headed and calm, but I'm pretty sure that I'm pretty sure it was you who got overexcited, not me, because I don't recognise that kind of behaviour for myself doing a commentary. Well, I'm sure it was you who went really OTT when that third goal went in 2 years ago.
2: Yeah, I think I was the one screaming, wasn't I? Yeah. But saying a deflection from Duran, it surely wasn't. That's not a deflection, knowing him. surely he meant that, didn't he? That the equaliser against Liverpool.
0: I don't know. I mean, I'm glad we're really up to the minute and current with what we're talking about here. Given the game was 2 years ago.
2: And Durand moved. It was a through ball
0: from players that aren't even at Villa anymore. It was a through ball from Moussa Diaby, which had a bit of height on it, and Durand stuck his thigh out and hit the top of his thigh, and then looped over Alisson into the net. Villa had come back from 3-1 down with a couple of goals in a couple of minutes. And then there was like a two-minute VAR check to see if he'd possibly handled it. And my world was falling apart at this stage, thinking that, that's what could be happening. I don't think we're going to see that level of drama tonight, as far as it's concerned, because Villa have other things to think about, and we'll get to that a bit later on. I'm worried about another Tottenham, I'll be honest with you, because I mean, he's got to make changes. I mean, there are just risks you can't take with this. But will the second string actually bother? Unlike when they didn't against Spurs. I'll give my score prediction in a sec. But Rob Richards, as a Villa fan, and as you're trying to catch up with Kim Smith, I'm not going to let you just copy your score. So you might as well go first.
2: Okay, I see. I think it will be a rotated side, and I think we've got this ticket. Well, Villa have got this thing at the moment. I think they're bored of the Premier League now. I think they're just all looking to the final. So I think it's going to be a 2-0 win for the Scousers.
0: Yeah.
2: Oh. Oh, Kim, have you got that as
1: well? No, I haven't actually. Oh.
0: It's Bournemouth that's the thing, though, isn't it? It's Bournemouth and Bournemouth and Brighton that are the issue. Bournemouth play Man City Tuesday night, so if I'm right, whatever happens tonight, if Bournemouth don't win that game, then it's done, it's sorted, because the gap's 4 points. Yes, really stressful stuff. Kim Smith.
1: I think I'm going to go for a 1-1.
0: That will do me. I will be so happy with that. But that's the thing. Liverpool are rubbish. I mean, genuinely bad. But so are Tottenham. I mean, isn't that just the thing? We watched Tottenham the other night with Leeds. Leeds actually tried and Tottenham couldn't deal with it. You know, they're all banging on about how brilliant they were against Villa. It's got nothing to do with how Tottenham were against Villa. Absolutely nothing at all. If Villa had even put half the amount of effort in that they should have done, Tottenham would have found it much, much more difficult. And that's the kind of expectations I have tonight. Jonathan Wimbush.
4: Well, both Villa and Liverpool have been dropping quite a few points in the league as of late. Don't forget, Liverpool's last two results were a 3-2 defeat to Manchester United and that 1-1 draw against Chelsea. So they're not exactly on a run of form either. And I think both teams will cancel each other out. I'm going to go 2-2.
0: 2-2. Oh, I'm going to go... I can't back against me. I'm not Rob Richards. I do have a conscience. I can not really back against my team, but most of the things Rob says I actually do agree with, but I can't bring myself to say Villa are going to lose. And I know I'm wrong, and it doesn't matter. It doesn't matter what I think, because I'm well out of it. So I'm going to go for a 0-0 draw. But that's about as all I can say. No silly injuries, nothing ridiculous. Get a fully fit squad, and we'll come on to it a bit later on. But that's the objective, as Unai Emery would say. We move to Saturday afternoon, 3 o'clock, the FA Cup final at 3 o'clock on a Saturday afternoon, when it should be none of this 5:30 cobblers. 3 o'clock Saturday afternoon, FA Cup final, Chelsea against Manchester City. We're looking for the score in 90 minutes. I mean, the idea that Chelsea could potentially salvage their season by winning the FA Cup is frankly ridiculous. But that's the position they find themselves in. Are you going to have to take part, Jonathan Wimbush, this weekend? I mean, your sister being a Chelsea fan, as you've mentioned on the show many a time, do you have to sort of get involved, or is it going to be like, no, I'll leave you to it?
4: Well, I'll probably end up watching the match whether I like it or not, to be honest, with my sister having control of the remote control on Saturday afternoon. So, yeah, I think I'll be watching it, but whether I enjoy it, you know, as a neutral, is going to be a different story. So, yeah, it's going to be I can't really call this, so... I've gone down the middle.
0: You do have to call it, because that's the objective of the game that we've been playing for 10 months. You've got to tell us what you think the score will be.
4: I think it'll be a 1-1 draw, and then let the footballing gods decide. Extra time, maybe penalties. Mm. You know, 1-1 after 90 minutes.
0: 1-1 at 90 minutes. Okay. The thing is, City tend to slip up in FA Cup finals. Man United, the last 2 years, isn't it? Man United and Crystal Palace. Last year. But Chelsea are just all over the shop. I mean, it would be like a miracle if Chelsea were to win it. Kim Smith.
1: Well, I watched the Chelsea Nottingham Forest game, and Chelsea were terrible. I think I'm going to go for Chelsea 1, Man City 3.
0: 3-1 City. Rob Richards.
2: Yeah, I agree with your point. City in finals recently with FA Cup. I'm going to go 1-1 draw.
0: 1-1 draw into extra time. I'm going to go 1-0 City, but I don't think it'll be a classic in any way, shape or form. Pause there. We'll play a record and come back to Super Switch in just a moment. Tom Walker.

0: Switch Radio Breakfast here on this Friday morning, continuing with Super Switch, the penultimate round, final weekend next week, the final round of fixtures in the Premier League, and it is to the Premier League that we turn again. This is Sunday at, is it 3 o'clock on Sunday? Is it 3 o'clock?
1: I think it is. Yeah.
0: Wolves, yeah. I mean, everything's fine as far as they're concerned at the moment. Nothing wrong with Wolves at all. No problems in any way, shape or form. Taking on Fulham. It's got to be tough being a Wolves fan. And Jonathan Wimbush will be showing all of the required compassion that anybody who... supports another club would give, because he's going to Molineux for the final home game of the season. Do you think they would even dare, John, to do like a lap? It would not be a lap of honour, but some kind of a lap of appreciation afterwards. I mean,
1: I think they will do a lap of appreciation, but whether they'll enjoy it remains to be seen, because it's been an absolutely terrible season for Wolverhampton Wanderers. And you know, they're probably waiting for the full-time whistle on the final day to just, you know, get going and regroup for next season. Fulham, on the other hand, they lost to Bournemouth in their last game. And, you know, they've got an outside chance of a European spot, but it depends heavily on Aston Villa. I think Wolves... their last home game of the season, I don't think they'll get anything from it. I'm going to say 2-0 to Fulham. And, whether they do the lap of appreciation remains to be seen. But, yeah, it's going to be waiting for that full-time whistle at Molineux as well.
0: Well, I think they should show some kind of appreciation, because the fans have stuck with them. It's not like they've been empty seats at Molineux, because they've paid a lot of money for their season tickets. I suppose you might as well get your money's worth. But you know, the crowds have been there all season them. Yeah. And you're going, which is interesting, because you haven't been since. Can we actually lay the cards? All right, West Bromwich Albion. Okay, fine. We do the joke of you being a closet Wolves fan. That was because you were going to every Wolves game at the time. You haven't been. I was checking this. So I think the 2-2 draw with Arsenal was the last one that you were there.
1: Yeah,
0: you copped all that abuse on social media from some keyboard warrior who thought you were an Arsenal fan. Obviously not. I've been accused on social media of being a West Brom fan when I've done a full time report. You got me today. Yeah, ain't my team, mate. Move on. Jog on. Don't care. So you go to Molineux, and a lot more games to do at Molineux next season. 23 home games as opposed to 19.
2: Yeah.
0: Kim Smith, Wolves against Fulham.
2: Oh, blimey. Can Wolves find a goal even, if not a win? I'm going to try Wolves 1, Fulham 2.
0: Wolves 1, Fulham 2. Rob Richards?
3: Well, in fact, my last Wolves game was the 2-2 draw with Arsenal with Jonathan.
0: Oh, it was.
3: So I think that's a little bit poetic. Yeah, okay. So,
0: are you going to this with him?
3: Yes.
0: Oh,
3: yeah,
0: okay.
3: Yeah. We're doing it there. I think in a weird sort of turn of events, last home game for Wolves in the Prem, I'm going to go a 2-0 win for Wolverhampton Wanderers.
0: 2-0 Wolves. I'm going to go 3-1 Fulham, I think. Interesting if, I mean, Raul Jimenez is injured at the moment, isn't he? So he could have come back and been a big part of it against his former club, but I don't think that's going to happen. Now, we're stretching the weekend further than we've ever done, and if it was elastic, it would be in danger of snapping back and hitting us in the face. It's that far in front, but it's the only chance that we're going to get between now and Wednesday night, the Europa League final. The biggest night in 44 years for Aston Villa. Taking on Freiburg in Istanbul, 8 o'clock kickoff. And, I don't know what the omens are like, but we have to stress it's not the Europa League, but Rob Richards has been photographed next to a major European trophy?
3: Yes. And it was in Birmingham. Which hopefully that's not the last time.
0: 2 years ago.
3: Yeah. But yeah, hopefully the Europa League trophy, that is not the last time it will be in Birmingham in the near future. Yes,
0: Conference Mets. League. Conference League. Yes, get this. All the paraphernalia was green. It was the Conference League trophy.
3: Well, actually, the Conference League trophy was there, and the Europa League trophy. I was stood in front of it.
0: See, that's what confused me, because you can check this out. If you check out the Oddballer on Instagram, it was all green. Everything was green.
3: The Europa sort of sponsors is Flixbus, and that's all green. So that was the reason why it was green.
0: we're mentioning brands here. The Europa League and the Conference League remind me of Club Biscuits. So you get the orange ones, and you get the green mint ones.
3: Yeah, yeah.
0: But I thought, no, that's the Conference League trophy. It's been pictured by the Conference League trophy. But no, it's what are your plans, Rob? Where are you going to see it? Where are you going to watch it?
3: I'm just going classic, going to a pub.
0: Yeah, I am as
3: yeah,
0: well.
3: Yeah, yeah. It's the same.
0: Not going to Istanbul, unfortunately, but going to a pub.
3: It will be the same pub that I watch the playoff final. And okay, I distinctly remember
0: looking at Omens.
3: There was a lad on crutches at the time, and when the final whistle blew, he raised the crutches in the sky and ran round the pub. That's the places I go to.
0: Yeah, well, thinking about Omens, I'm going to the same pub I watched the Euro 2024 final in.
3: Maybe change the venue.
0: Maybe change that. But. Obviously, we don't know what the fallout from Liverpool will be before we get there. We're trying to predict scores. We're looking at 90 minutes again here. It's all about levels for me, Rob. It's all about which Villa turns up. If it's the one against Tottenham, forget about it. If it's the one against Forest, Freiburg can forget about it. I'm just worried it might be the one from Burnley. That turns up. That's what worries me. And because if they're on it and they're at it, and Emery's done all the preparation right, and the big players turn up, I can't see any other result than a Villa win. But that, just saying that out loud, that frightens me. So
3: yes, yeah, I'm with you there. I hate to be overconfident with this, but I just think this. I don't think Villa will be at the races for Liverpool, because I think their heads will be at the final. And like, for instance, it was at the end of the Tottenham game, Watkins and a few other players were walking around the pitch at the end, assuring the fans, and they were just saying Thursday, meaning the Forest second leg. They were just saying Thursday. You know, we focus on Thursday, and I think they won't be at it for Liverpool, because I think they're going to have that. They're going to be walking around going,

0: 1. Jonathan Wimbush?
1: Well, Freiburg faced Leipzig on Saturday in their game before the final.
0: So they don't get the weekend off?
1: No, they do not get the weekend off.
0: That's good.
2: Oh, good. That's good.
0: Yeah, I did wonder about
1: Leipzig,
0: that.
1: And Leipzig are currently third in the Bundesliga, so Leipzig aren't going to make it easy for Freiburg either. So just wondering how much that will take out of them, as well as like how much the Liverpool game will take out of Villa. But I still think it's going to be a tight final, and I think Villa's just going to get it 1-0.
0: 1-0 to Villa in a European final. It's not like that's ever happened before. I agree with you, John. I'm going to go 1-0 Villa, and I'm going to go for a comfortable, dominant display, but only being 1-0 up, and Emi Martinez having to pull off a worldie in stoppage time. That will give me palpitations. But I think that something like that could happen, quite honestly. Yeah. And then we'll have a hell of a party on Thursday. Well, Rob and me will. what the rest of you want to do. If they could do it. I mean, I was born 5 weeks after the European Cup final in 1982.
3: Oh, blimey.
0: So it's like it was never sort of meant to be. But, I mean, this is going back a few years now. Rob and I were at Villa Park when they did the 40th anniversary and they paraded the European Cup. That was it. I tell you, that was emotional. Something that I wasn't prepared for when, you know, it was like, I remember saying to Rob at the time, and we didn't know each other that well, but at the time, and I was thinking, I actually understand now what it means to support a club that's won that trophy. Yeah. It's like, because you sing songs about it and you brag about it, and we even conquered Europe in 1982 and all of that. But it wasn't until that day that I was like, that's what this means. So if they could do something similar with the Europa League, wow. Just wow. And there might not be a show on Thursday morning. I'm just putting that out there to the management of Switch Radio. But we'll have to wait and see. But that was, as we say, the penultimate Super Switch. But final round next week for the final round of Premier League fixtures. We'll pick Villa, we'll pick Wolves, and two games. Well, that matter. Well, it's Villa City, isn't it? So that's going to matter anyway, potentially, in terms of the title race. We'll probably pick what Arsenal are doing. Then it will be between, I think, West Ham and Spurs on the final day as well. Just thinking ahead. But there we are. That will do for now. For Kim Smith, Rob Richards, Jonathan Wimbush, I'm Ben Ellis, and this has been Super Switch. Come on, Villa.

made for Birmingham. It's the award-winning Switch Radio with Bruno Mars and Treasure. Thanks very much for joining me, Ben Ellis, here this morning. Thanks to our guests on Super Switch. We're back Monday morning from 7. Have a great weekend. John Woodall is next.

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5: Yeah.
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She treats you right, keeps you satisfied. It's AutoNation.

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1: Did you know HGVs have four zones of limited vision around them? 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These four limited vision zones are in front, behind, and at both sides of the HGV. So when you're driving around a HGV, don't linger around them, because they may not notice you're there. Know the HGV zones. National Highways.
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3: No matter what, you

That is Casey Musgrave's Dry Spell. Hopefully going to have one of those next week. Weather-wise, it's been pretty rubbish, hasn't it, this week? And really cold as well. I got all my summer jackets out. Was going to put my winter coat away. I've had to put my winter coat back on. My summer jackets are still hung up. And yeah, it's just, we were spoiled, I think, in May last year, weren't we, with really warm weather, and it's just not quite happened, has it, yet? I'm Luke, this is Switch Radio, I'm here with you until 5pm, I'm going to tell you what is coming up at the show after this. BTS from Korea, of course, and Coldplay, this is My Universe.

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0: Dash Jones, Callum Scott, Whistle. Before it were BTS and Coldplay. This is Switch. And we're across Birmingham on 107.5 FM. We're across the Midlands on your smart speaker, DAB Radio. 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I'm Luke. I'm here with you until 5pm when Stephen Higgs takes over with his 107 Point Drive show. He's headed off to Eurovision once again, so we'll be hearing all about that. And coming up on the show as well, we have got a Midlands Music Guarantee. So I've also got a Midlands Magazine and a fact about today, which is the 15th of May.
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0: and the song is called They. Midlands Music Guarantee song is on the way for you after Primal Scream. 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
0: I love this artist. She's produced some amazing tracks. She's called Mahalia. She grew up in the East Midlands in Leicestershire. And this track actually got to 36 in the Belgian charts. It was released in 2021. This is Whenever You're Ready.

Brilliant Mahalia. Jesus. Hours, Midlands Music Guarantee. I nearly said this month. We've got plenty more in this month to come. Indeed, we've got one in the next hour, so stay tuned for that. This is Alison Limerick, Spirit Rising.

0: Isaac Nielsen, No Affection here on Switch Radio. Before that, we had Alison Limerick. And now, it's time to find out what's happening in the local area. Switch.
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The Kid Laroi, Back When You Were Mine. This is Switch Radio. We are across Birmingham, as I mentioned. We're also online, and you can follow us on socials at @switch_radio, wherever you go on social media. Basically, we are there for you. Lizzo coming up for you after Kylie Minogue, and this by George Ezra. And

Kylie Minogue, Padam Padam. That came out in 2023. Do you remember when it first came out? It was everywhere. I think we played it on this show nearly every week, and it was a great track. And do you know what? I'd forgotten about it. It's just disappeared, but there it is back, and still reminding us what a banger it is. We're coming towards the end of the first hour of the show. Coming up after four, we've got another Midlands Music Guarantee song for you. We've also got Midlands Magazine, and we're also going to tell you more about what is happening today, the 15th of May 2026. But to take you up to the news, I've got this, Lizzo, Don't Make Me Love You.

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1: When you're standing on the stars, just don't forget who you are.
0: And this is Luke here with you. Welcome to the second hour of the show. I'm here with you until 5 p.m. here on Switch Radio when Stephen Higgs takes over with his 107-point drive show. You'll be hearing a lot more about the Eurovision, of course. He's Eurovision crazy. And he's going to be doing a hour special on the Method tonight from 6 p.m. playing you all Eurovision songs. And you're going to hear more about it on Monday about his time at Eurovision. So stay tuned for that. I'm going to tell you about something that is happening today, the 15th of May, 2026. After this, the script and Will.i.am and Hall of Fame.

0: That's the remix of the song that Milky brought out originally. That is Just The Way You Are, and Mall Grab. And Milky's on there as well. This is Luke, this is Switch. It is the 15th of May, and today is known as International Day of Families, and it first began in the 1980s when the United Nations started to focus on the evolving structures of families and the challenges they come across. It officially became a International Day in 1993, so of course, big day to spend with the family. Make sure you do that this weekend, and yeah, go out and do stuff. I'll tell you about some activities you can do with them in the Midlands Magazine, which is coming up later on.
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3: Nice parking, Sam. And here comes Tanya on a bike, off to French class.
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4: Van 5 minutes.
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5: 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Motorbike safety. 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National Highways.
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Betito and a group Gossip standing in the way of control there. And before that, we had Mike Skinner and The Streets. Great track as always. 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So on fire after this is Jamiroquai, White Knuckle Ride.

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0: 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There we go. 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
0: We've played him a lot on the Midlands Music Guarantee recently. This is James Reedy, and this is Naive. Would you tell

Naive, this is Switch Radio, and we're going to go back to 1990 now. And I don't know if you ever remember the video for this, a bit mental, but this is Jason Donovan and Happy Together.

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1: 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There we go. 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And I'm going to tell you about an event now that is happening in the local community. 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

Stick Season still sounding brilliant and a really popular song still, and it's good for people who like to just do, you know, you go to a bar and you see people just doing an acoustic session. That's a good one that they like to bring out there, isn't it? This is Luke, this is Switch Radio. We're coming towards the end of the show. We have got a couple more tracks for you before Stephen Higgs takes over at 5 p.m. and it'll be very Eurovision heavy. So if you are a fan, make sure that you tune in. But now it's Supergrass and Sundays.

0: away. He hid his bike at his friend's house. He took his coat off and his balaclava and ran off. Yeah, he just ran off and left her like she was nothing.
1: Health officials have confirmed pupils from two separate schools in Reading are being treated for meningitis. A third patient who died attended Henley College in Oxfordshire. A Nazi-obsessed teenager has been jailed for more than 15 years after an axe attack outside a barber shop in Bristol. Alina Burns told a man on a dating app to kill all Jews and Muslims. Donald Trump's told reporters on Air Force One about the situation in Iran, revealing he announced the ceasefire because other nations wanted it. The US president's heading home from his state visit to China, claiming he and Xi Jinping feel very similar about Iran. And Emma Raducanu has formally reunited with Andrew Richardson, who was her coach when she won the US Open in 2021. The pair will begin working together immediately, with Richardson joining the British number one in Strasbourg, where she'll make her return next week. That's the latest from the Sky News Centre. I'm AJ Walsh.
2: Right now in Birmingham, it's cloudy with a chilly feel and temperatures holding near 12 degrees. Into the evening, skies will brighten a little, turning partly cloudy and staying around 12 degrees, then clearing later tonight as temperatures dip. Heading into tomorrow's early hours, expect a few fair clouds and a cooler nighttime low near 7 degrees. Overall, it should stay largely dry with only a small chance of rain.
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0: Friday, baby. Friday, the 15th of May, 2026, made for Birmingham. This is Switch Radio. Now, in the interests of full disclosure, Birmingham, I am not here today. Now, I know that this sounds like me. Well, it is me, it's not AI. But I've pre-recorded this show today because currently I am absolutely stone cold sober in Vienna. And in what you have to say is a correct decision by the Switch Radio bosses, they declined to let me and Simone do this show live from Vienna today because we're there for Eurovision. And the reason for that, and I quote them, was, "You'll have been drinking since breakfast." Yep, a wise decision. So it's a pre-record today, but all the usual stuff. And on Monday, you're going to hear all the highlights of our trip. Come on, Sam. Come on, look, mum, no computer. Let's get you home. I'm called Stephen Higgs. 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

Derulo on Switch, Hoosier on the way, 90s karaoke, a 1 hour rhythm method from 6 o'clock that's got a whole load of Eurovision bangers in there, a forgotten song and joke du jour, all between now and seven on Switch.

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2: There are two types of drive you can have on the motorway. 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So we all feel a little less and a lot more. National Highways.
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0: Bit of Imagine Dragons on your way home on this Friday evening. That is called Thunder.
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0: Andre, Jordan, All About Us, Jacob Collier and Emily King before that with Magic, just very nearly, sort of approximately, there or thereabouts, 5:30.
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0: 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The MMG for me at 5:30 is Kyle Boswell.

The Midlands Music Guarantee on the half hour, all through each and every day here on Switch Radio, fostering and promoting Midlands music. Kyle Boswell for me, and that is missing. Here's one that you have forgotten about, and it's from 1986, 40 years ago. For reference, as I am in Vienna, Belgium won the Eurovision Song Contest, but I'm not playing that. The TV show Spitting Image had a UK number one single, but again, I'm not playing that. In fact, I am playing the song at number 7, a banger, pun intended, Peter Gabriel.

Peter Gabriel and Sledgehammer from 1986 is the song that you have forgotten about. 1991 on karaoke, though, Birmingham. For reference, a tie at the Eurovision Song Contest, and Sweden won the count back. This is climbing the charts on this day in 1991. Two UK number ones, 13 top 10 hits for Blur.

0: There's No Other Way from Blur from 1991 is karaoke on 107.5. Now, I'm having a nice time in Vienna today, but you need something to do as well.
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River Lani, Dominic Fike, Reputation on Switch Radio. Now, right now, Birmingham, as I speak to you on the radio, I'm actually in Vienna, the magic of radio. This guy is also in Vienna right now, but I would hope that he isn't doing the amount of drinking that I am doing, because he's actually in the Eurovision Song Contest final tomorrow. It's our current Sick of It song, Come On Sam, it's Look Mum No Computer.

0: Now, I am in Vienna right now, as is he. That is Look Mum, No Computer. All the very best, Sam, to you tomorrow in the Eurovision Song Contest final. It's Eins, Zwei, Drei, and that is the United Kingdom's entry for the Eurovision Song Contest. On Monday, by the way, you will hear all of the highlights of Simone and my trip to Vienna in the fifth in the trilogy of Eurovision documentaries. You'll hear that from five. I'm about to do Joke du Jour now. We'll conclude Joke du Jour on Tuesday, but I don't have a jingle that says that, so wish me luck.
1: Stephen Higgs presents Joke du Jour.
0: Got to the restaurant a little bit earlier than my partner, and the manager said to me, "Oh, do you mind just waiting a bit?"
1: To be concluded on
0: Tuesday.
1: Monday.
0: It's on Tuesday.

There's a one-hour rhythm method for you on the way next. It is Eurovision Pop Tunes, Eurovision Classics, and Eurovision Certified Bangers. 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
1: Right now in Birmingham, it's cloudy with a chilly feel and temperatures holding near 12 degrees. Into the evening, skies will brighten a little, turning partly cloudy and staying around 12 degrees, then clearing later tonight as temperatures dip. Heading into tomorrow's early hours, expect a few fair clouds and a cooler nighttime low near 7 degrees. Overall, it should stay largely dry with only a small chance of rain.
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Birmingham, enjoyed that a lot. You will hear all about my Eurovision trip with Simone on Monday from 5. Have a fantastic weekend. I'll talk to you then. Whatever you're doing tonight, have a good night and enjoy Eurovision.

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Global dance music, that's right. That's what you're going to hear on this show. A Perfecto classic, you know the score by now. Well, I dig deep into those crates and find one of my favourites from back in the day. And, of course, that Perfecto Mondo moment where we have a toast to a new release that is signed to either 48K or Perfecto. And here's one for you now. It's by Janis Zelensky and Always 8:15. Well, what about if it's Always 8:20? Let us know, Janis. Anyway, here's the song. It's called Love Now.

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So if you haven't been to EDC Las Vegas, what's your excuse? Don't forget, for more info and more dates, just follow me on social media and check out my website, Paul Oakenfold.

Here we go. Sammy Davis in Sydney, Australia. Juliano Tolito in São Paulo, Brazil. And Felix Todd in Hamilton, Bermuda. Thank you guys for reaching out. Good to see that the show is traveling worldwide. And don't forget, come and join me on any of the up-and-coming shows. Or if you do want to leave a message, a shout-out, or anything, a comment that you have, follow me on social media and post your comment. Paul Oakenfold here with more to come.

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Orange Purple and Donnie with Letting Go. How are you feeling this Friday evening? It's time for Flip the Switch with myself, Mystical Blue, taking you from the hours of 8 right through till 9 p.m. I hope all good, and I hope the weather hasn't confused you as much as it's confused me, okay? Like, I just didn't know what coat to put on. Like, do I put on a thick coat, a thin coat? I didn't know what to wear because there was a day, and I can't even remember what day it was because that's how confusing the weather has been for me, okay? It was raining, then it was sunny, then it was hail, then there was some lightning, then yeah, it was like, what on earth is going on? But I tell you what's going to be an absolute sure guarantee right now is that you are going to get a 15 minute mini mix special from myself, okay? That is a definite promise, all right? But before anything else, let's give you some more music just like this, the sounds of Habstract with For the Boys.

Amazing Sounds of Admess with Bad Boy. I've got a short commercial break coming up, and then of course after the break I've got that 15 minute mini mix to come. Okay, let's see if I stick to 15 minutes because you know what I'm like. Okay, but before that I'm going to play one of my favorite tunes right now. I've got many of them, but this one, like the switches in this, oh my goodness me, absolutely love it. It is the remix of Blackpink's tune Jump. This is the Secret Twins remix. Take it in.

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2: 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So when you're driving around a HGV, don't linger around them, because they may not notice you're there. 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

0: Welcome back after the commercial break to the beautiful, soulful sounds of Hannah Want and Chris Lorenzo with I Still Love You. That's the so acclaimed edit remix. Absolutely love that tune. I can't help but sing along to it, rock away to it, and just kind of fall in love with the tune all over again and again and again. Anyway, it's time for me to do the 15-minute mini mix, and let me see if I can stick to 15 minutes, because listen, when I get carried away with selecting tunes, I get carried away and it's like, oh, that will sound good, this mix will sound good, and so on. So let's see if I can stick to 15 minutes, okay? And then of course I've got the fan break special. Let's see what I drop, okay? And if you've sent in your tunes to me, let's see if I drop your one, okay? Forget my words outright. Anyway, let's do the 15 minute mini mix right now.
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is Switch.

Okay. What's the time saying? 15 minutes and 35 seconds. I'm taking that as a win. Yeah? 35 seconds over. That's a win to me. That's 15 minutes. Anyway, okay, if you are just tuning in, it's myself, Mystical Blue. This is Flip the Switch. And if you are just tuning in, you missed the 15-minute mini mix. You're late, okay? Next time, be on time, if that makes any sense. Yeah, anyway, let me give you the fan break special, okay? This artist goes by the name of Tana Kimone, and she's done a freestyle, right? Like, literally, there's the instrumental, gone in the studio and just freestyled it. Props to you, yeah? This is on the WYFL rhythm. Tana Kimone, let's go.

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I absolutely love this producer. Like, really, really love this producer. He goes by the name of Knock 2. That was Knock 2 and Rio Vaz and Cade Claire with Party Dance Alone. Welcome back after the short commercial break. And how rude of me that I didn't say to you previously, you know, I'm going to take a little short break, you know, because normally I do. So I apologize if you kind of was like listening and going, hang on, where's Mystical Blue gone? Like, we've just, yeah, I do apologize, okay? But we're back. We're back. And I'm going to give you some more banging bass house tunes, okay? With a sprinkle of other genres on the side like this, okay? I'm going to give you Calvin Harris and Clementine Douglas.

sounds of Mansa and Visual Effects with Lines. And before that, I gave you Vellum and Vakove with Pizza. I took a pause there because I'm like, okay, let me make sure I pronounce this name correct. Because some of the names, I'm like, how do you pronounce that? V-A-I-K-O-V. I'm going to say that's Vakove. Maybe I should message them and actually kind of say, can you give me like a phonetic kind of breakdown of how to say your name? Because, you know, saying a name is very important. And I do believe that, you know, when you're saying someone's name, you must say it correct and say it right, okay? Anyway, enough of that. It's time for me to vacate Vamoosh and, of course, leave the building. But, of course, I'll be back tomorrow morning from the hours of 10 a.m. right through till midday, giving you the weekend brunch. So make sure you do tune in with that, okay? But for now, it is time for me to leave. But before I do, of course, I'm going to leave you with a banging tune. I'm not going to just leave you with me talking. That's just wrong, okay? So I am going to leave you with a massive tune from DJ Snake and Pesa Pluma. I absolutely love this tape, this remix on Tekka. It is the Jabalonski and Tejeda, the name there. Tejeda. Anyway, okay. So it is the Jabalonski and Tejeda Boost Up Edit. I dare you say that fast because that was a tongue twister. Anyway, enough of me talking. As I say, time for me to vacate, Vamoosh, and leave the building. Until next week, take care.

0: From the Sky News Centre at 9. Labour's ruling bodies confirmed Andy Burnham will be allowed to stand in the Makerfield by-election. It means he's a step closer to potentially challenging Sir Keir Starmer's leadership. Here's our political correspondent, Rob Powell.
1: This doesn't mean that he definitely is the candidate, although I find it really hard to believe that this goes any other way now than him being the candidate. But things moving fast and a very, very different outcome to the one we had before when the NEC blocked Andy Burnham. This time, he will be allowed to stand.
0: The family of a great-grandmother have accused her killer of leaving her to die like rubbish in a gutter. 19-year-old Billy Stokoe has been jailed for nearly 7 years for knocking down Gloria Stevenson with his defective e-bike on a zebra crossing in Sunderland last May. The father of a college student who's died after catching meningitis says he can't describe the heartbreak. Lewis Waters, who attended Henley College in Oxfordshire, was described as funny, sociable and kind-hearted. Two other pupils from separate schools in Reading are being treated for meningitis. A 19-year-old man's been arrested in connection with a data protection offence after the personal details of a Scottish referee were leaked online. John Beaton and his family spent last night at home under police protection. He gave a controversial penalty to Celtic in their midweek Premiership win at Motherwell. In sport, Aston Villa are going up against Liverpool for a Champions League spot. Frank Watson's watching their Premier League game at Villa Park.
2: Villa 1, Liverpool 0 at half-time. The only goal coming 4 minutes before the break. A beauty curled in from 15 yards by Morgan Rogers following a neatly worked short corner routine. Liverpool had a goal disallowed when Cody Gakpo was offside. Generally an even first half at Villa with the only goal. Villa 1, Liverpool 0.
0: It's claimed auditions have taken place in the search for a new James Bond. Variety reports the casting process has officially started.
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8: Birmingham, Birmingham, Birmingham, Birmingham. Yes, it's Friday. What does that mean? It means it's time for the Friday Night Takeover with me, Justin Storm, where we have 2 hours of the biggest dance anthems around. You know the routine. Also got our interactive game called Guess the Mashup. I'll be inviting some of you at home to play along. We've got our unsigned club anthem. I'll be playing out some of your music live on the radio tonight. Our guest DJ Josh K will be live on the decks later on. And much, much more. I'm having a bit of difficulty here. I'm testing out the brand new update I've got for the Denim Prime. We're on version number 5.

And you know what I always say? Don't ever update anything before a big gig or if you need to do something because you never know what's going to happen. Well, I did it anyway. We're about to find out. In fact, well, I'll do like a live review as I find out what half the buttons even do tonight. So any weirdness, we're going to blame it on that. Right, start off the show then. It's all about the big dance anthems. Came out 4 years ago. Paul Wolford and Diplo. It's called Looking For Me. Switch Radio. 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

0: Switch Radio. How are we doing here on this Friday? Then 1 week until another bank holiday. It is May. It's when we hammer them all up. Hang on. Lucy just knocked over my microphone stand then. Well done. So what we're up to this weekend then, is it a party weekend where you're going out, or maybe, like I said, with the bank holidays, you're staying in, saving up for the next one? It's also festival season very soon. We got loads of them coming up. In fact, I'm going to be at about 4 this year that I know of so far. Let me know on here all about it. So the next part of the show is what we call the Unsigned Club Anthem, where basically I have a little platform for you out there. If you're making a tune, if you've got some sort of, I don't know, mashup, a remix, a brand new original tune, or anything that you've got that you want to hear that you think just isn't getting out there enough, that's exactly what I'm here for. That's a terrible loop I've just made here of this track, so I'm not using this update now. I'm going to blame the update for everything I do wrong on this show. I'm just going to do this one instead. There you go. So up next then, we've got our Unsigned Club Anthem. And we have longtime favourite guest, DJ Cal Clark. Now, the thing about Cal is he's got this thing about mashing up the most random of tunes. I even gave him the whole Jurassic Park speech, if you remember it. Just because you can doesn't mean you should. That should be the motto for everything that you hear on this show now. So he's put together two tunes that you think, are these really going to go together? You be the judge. So featuring Rick Astley. Yes, the Rick Astley. Mashed up, We're Never Gonna Give You Up. That's what he's called it. Ain't Never Gonna Give You Up. And I'll tell you the song's mashed up with at the end. So this week's Unsigned Club Anthem going out to DJ Cal Clark.
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this week's unsigned club anthem. Going out to DJ Cal Clark. And if you haven't guessed it, it was Sagala that one was with. A preview for our Guess the Matchup game later on. He's even used a bit of clever wordplay there as well. The Sagala track, Ain't Giving Up. And of course, Rick Astley, Never Gonna Give You Up. He's actually put a bit of homework in there. Right, continuing the show then, we have got nothing but big tunes coming your way. This one's still going around, huge tune, Milky. It's called Just The Way You Are, and this is the remix by Panao.

when nobody knew him, Sam Smith. And a Disclosure called Latch. That's the Groove Cabinet Soul Disco edit, if you want to go and download it or look into it. For all you music nerds.

0: tell you what, so far this update, it's not looping the songs very well. There's a big gap there. I don't know why it's doing that. So far, I'm liking it. That was pretty good. Like, nice and streamlined, this update we got for the Denim Prime DJ deck. So all things are all, like, not so sharp edges, not square, the like rounded edges. It looks a bit more cool, really. So how are we all doing here on this Friday? You with me, Justin Storm, on the Friday Night Takeover here on Switch as part of the Urban Weekender, where we always have loads and loads of great DJs on over the weekend. Big love to you if you tuned in tonight, and to everybody who's listening. To DJ Cal Clark, who's listening to his mashup that I just played. How are you doing? Good tune. A rare compliment from me. Also, Christian and Michael, usual regulars on a Friday. To Ebony and Flixie, all the way down in Bristol, tuned in tonight. I'm trying to get used to this whole Uber life now, because my car's been out of action for, 3 weeks now? So I'm having to get Ubers everywhere, and it's not the easiest. Although I could be getting any brand of car taxi that there is. I'll be taking one later on when I head on down to Nenny, and I'll be at Vibe Nightclub. Send me's round that way. Right, let's have the master himself. We're going to do Avicii before we get into part two, which is usually the funky section. So if you're into a bit of funky and disco, it's coming up after this. And don't forget, we've got our guest DJ Josh K live on the decks after this one.
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0: So welcome back to Switch Radio, the Friday Night Takeover with me, Justin Storm. And like I promised before the end of last part, I said we're going into the funky section, where it's funky, disco, classic, happy, feel-good Friday music. This one came out about 15 years ago by the Bingo Players. And then now it's been reworked by Disco Junkie called Cry Just a Little Bit.

was at the table, I kept on seeing him look at me while he was with the other girl. Do you think he was just doing that to make me jealous? Because he was totally texting me all night last night, and I don't know if it's a booty call or not. So, what do you think? Do you think the girl was pretty? How did that girl even get in here?

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Chainsmokers with Selfie. That time a funky remix.

Friday night, Block and Crown, bringing back the Diana Ross classic, I'm Coming Out. And it's also sampled on Notorious B.I.G. Remember, he did that on More Money, More Problems? That was a big hip-hop tune in the 90s. This time, Block and Crown, bringing it back for 2026. I nearly said 2025 then. I'm still thinking of last year, aren't I? Doesn't matter how far through the year is I am, I'm always getting them wrong. I'm all about dates as well. I'm always getting dates wrong. So Josh K will be live on the guest mix a little bit later on. We'll also be playing our interactive game called Guess the Mashup. I'll be inviting you to play along where you have to work out which songs are thrown together in the musical blender. It's fun. It's not serious. Something you can do on a Friday night. And remember, if you've missed any part of this show, go online, www.switchradio.co.uk. You can listen back to this show, somebody else's show. You can pause, rewind, fast forward. It's all on there and it is absolutely awesome. But if you're here with me now, you're listening live. We're taking you back into 2008. Seamus Haji, his remix of Booty Love, Boogie Tonight. If you're clubbing back in the early to mid 2000s, you'll remember this one. It is played everywhere. It's a sing-along anthem. It's one that you can have a big, as the name says, boogie. Switch Radio, made for Birmingham, let's do it.

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6: So welcome back to Switch Radio, the station made for Birmingham. And yes, it's time to get interactive. Wobbled my microphone a little bit then. So this part of the show is called Guess the Mashup, where the name, it's say what you see, isn't it? I'll be throwing together a couple of tunes into the musical blender. What you need to do is name which songs are in that mashup. Sounds simple? It is simple. I will be doing three separate mashups. Each one has two different songs. You need to name which songs are in each mashup. Get all three. You are certified genius of the universe in all things music. As always, we're going to start off on an easy one and then slowly work the difficulty up just to make sure. Well, I think you're all experts anyway, because every week I think we've had three out of three anyway. Maybe it's time I do start making them more difficult. Right, so that's what it is. Name the tunes in the mashup. Starting off with this one, name the two songs that are currently playing.
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6: This is number one.

That was number two in tonight's Guess the Mashup. Which two songs are playing then? Another easy one, I think. Right, continue. This is number three. Friday night's Guess the Mashup. Name the two songs that are currently playing in this mashup.

definitely gone too easy on you this week. That was the third and final of this week's Guess the Mashup. Name the two songs that were playing just then. All the answers will be revealed after 10 o'clock. So do not go anywhere. Right, let's continue with the Friday Night Takeover here with me, Justin Storm, on Switch Radio. Josh K on the guest mix coming up very soon. The first remix by Free Jack. This is Usher, Ludacris, Lil Jon, and Yeah.

0: From the Sky News Centre at 10, Andy Burnham's cleared the first hurdle in his Labour leadership bid, with the party's ruling body saying he can stand in a by-election. The Greater Manchester Mayor was refused permission by the NEC when he launched a previous bid for Parliament in February. Conservative leader Kemi Badenoch says the government's in meltdown.
1: Rachel Reeves said it herself, that a leadership crisis would just be chaos. We've seen the Health Secretary resign because he wants to be Prime Minister. The Labour Party is only interested in themselves. They are not governing the country. Andy Burnham wants to rock up and just be Prime Minister despite being out of Parliament for a decade.
0: A teenager who killed a great-grandmother with his illegal e-bike has been jailed for nearly 7 years. Billy Stoker was 18 when he hit Gloria Stevenson on a zebra crossing in Sunderland last May. Dashcam footage shows him getting up and leaving the scene. The father of a college student who died after catching meningitis says he can't describe the heartbreak. Lewis Waters, who attended Henley College in Oxfordshire, was described as funny, sociable and kind-hearted. Two other pupils from separate schools in Reading are being treated for meningitis. Police have charged a 19-year-old after a football referee's address was leaked online. John Beaton and his family spent last night with officers to protect them after he awarded Celtic a controversial penalty on Wednesday. In sport, Aston Villa have picked up a big win in the Premier League. Live to Frank Watson at Villa Park.
2: It finished Aston Villa 4, Liverpool 2. Goals from Morgan Rodgers, 2 from Watkins, and a John McGinn special blew Liverpool away and secured a Champions League spot for Villa. Virgil van Dijk scored at either end of the second half for Liverpool, but they're no more than consolation goals. Villa 4, Liverpool 2.
0: David Beckham's become the first UK billionaire sportsman. That's according to the Sunday Times Rich List. And that's the latest from the Sky Newsroom. I'm AJ Walsh.
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5: And we are back for the Friday Night Takeover with the results, or the answers really. Results make it sound like a medical experiment. The answers for earlier, we played Guess the Mashup, where I threw together a couple of tunes in the mashup. You had to name which songs they were. Well, I see how clever you are. So we did three of them, starting off very, very easy. And if you name both songs in each mashup, that is three, that's 6 points, I guess. 1 point for each, half a point for each, whatever your scoring system is. It's all a bit of fun, don't you worry. Start off very, very easy. I have to say this has got to be one of the easiest ones.

Gotta be an easy one. Bon Jovi, of course. We got each other. Living on a Prayer. Craig David Segala.

ain't giving up. 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Give yourself a golden banana. It's your scoring system. That's the first one. Next one, ramping up a difficulty, maybe a little bit. I still think it's quite easy. Which two songs are playing? Let's fast forward it to the chorus.

Sophie Ellis Bextor, Murder on the Dance Floor. 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At Avicii Levels. You got that one? Give yourself another tick. And this is number three.

Don't Start Now, Dua Lipa, Beyonce, Single Ladies. Give yourself another tick point. Golden banana for that one. If you got all of them, well done, congratulations. And congratulations to last week's winners as well. DJ Stokesy, 3 out of 3. DJ Cal Clark, 3 out of 3 as well. Congratulations, guys. And we are continuing the Friday Night Takeover with me, Justin Storm. Look me up, send me a message. Tell me if you want a shout out or you want to mention anything on the air. And it's time for a Starter 4 Cabin Crew, Free Jack on the remix.

0: was really the station made for Birmingham. See, to appreciate that track, you really need to know just about it as well. 99 Souls. It's called The Girl Is Mine. But which samples are in it? Hang on. Were you able to guess? It's actually mashing up two samples and then bring it into a brand new... I think it's genius, really. Sampling Beyoncé. I was going to be singing then. Sampling Beyoncé and a bit of a Monica, a Brandy. Originally, The Boy Is Mine, but they chopped that bit out, didn't they? And they put Beyoncé saying, girl. And that bit as well. Go look into it. It's a really technical marvel it is. Switch Radio, the station made for Birmingham. How are we all doing on this Friday? Bringing out a few classics here for you as well. I thought I'd go into my 2010 folder and see just what's about in there. Just like this one. Oliver Heldon. 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

0: Blondes. Did I press the wrong button then? Blondes remix of Rhythm of the Night. Switch Radio guest mix coming up next. Josh K will be live right here on the decks. You do not want to miss that one. Couple of adverts and I'll be back. See you soon.
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0: So welcome back to Switch Radio, the station made for Birmingham. As always, you know the routine. It gets to this part of the show where I hand you over to a very special guest DJ. So this week we have Josh K live on the decks. You can go find him on Instagram. It's Josh K_DJ. He's got links to all his music on there, Mixcloud and everything you want to find him on there. Go give him a follow, check him out, and let's go straight on to this week's guest mix. DJ Josh K, take it away.
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0: absolutely loving our guest DJ Josh K live in the mix on Switch Radio. Right, couple of adverts and then we'll be back for the final part of the Friday Night Takeover. Do not go anywhere.
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0: And welcome back to the final part of this week's Friday Night Takeover with me, Justin Storm, alongside Josh K live on the guest mix. Let's go straight into it then. Take it away.
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absolutely smashing it as he always does. Go check him out, JoshK_DJ on Instagram. Give him a follow, tell him how awesome his guest mix was, or if you want to ask him anything else, he's all on there. Go find him. And that is it for me this week. I'll be back here as always 9 till 11 on a Friday. Continue your Switch journey here, and I'll see you same time, same place next week. Bye.

folks, welcome back to the show. Starting off with a world exclusive. This one's called Ping Pong. Don't forget, all tracks in tonight's show have been produced or remixed by myself.

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3: 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So we all feel a little less and a lot more National Highways.
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0: Third and final part of the show. Madison Avenue, Who the Hell Are You? Don't forget, all tracks in tonight's show have been produced or remixed by myself.

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On your radio, it's Lee Everest here with you at the controls, all ready for the weekend. Are you ready to get in some big tunes then? We're going to start with Zurban, Rita Ora, Dimension and Baby Close, and a bit of Owen Westlake with So Much Love. On the way, it's ready for the weekend. Let's get into it. Party anthems start here and they're right now. Are you ready?

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David Guetta, Kiko and Oliver DiCarmo with Prayer playing right here on Ready for the Weekend. It's Lee Rush here at the controls. Big shout out to Matt, who's just got himself a new motor. Want to say hello to Keith as well, listening to us in the south coast of England. And big love to Emma and Josie, listening to us in London. Hello.

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2: Which could cost you your job.
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2: 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When you let drugs drive, you lose control of your life. Think, don't put drugs in the driving seat.
5: Is the sound of your mates alive? Is getting to more gigs this year and the next? Is the sound of saying, I got you, mate? Is the sound of mates enjoying even more of this? Is the sound of mates getting home instead of here? Click your seatbelt, because you're twice as likely to be killed or seriously injured if you don't think.
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7: Yeah.
1: Made

That's Kalina Zahner, Strong on the Machines. That was our hottest record on Dance Party Weekly a couple of weeks ago. Our sister show. Don't forget to give that a listen on the radio near you as well on every week. Club classics, current anthems and future sounds is what it's all about on that programme. Brilliant, brilliant listen. If I must say so myself, I kind of have to say that. I want to give a big shout out to Carly this week, who's my producer in the studio here. She's behind the glass doing some bits for me prog-wise. So a big shout out to Carly. My usual producer, Sophie's not here this week. She's on her holidays. So I don't know. These people in their holidays, eh? We had this problem on Dance Party with Darren on Battle of the Bangers. Anyway, Sophie's on our holes this week. So, yeah, big shout out to the guys behind the glass this week. Let's get this on then. Kelly.

few weeks is called Forget the Girl, and also Kellen the Broser with Work It right here on Ready for the Weekend. Your one-stop shot to party anthems is right here. Want to give a big shout out to Gary and the lads. They're off out for a big night out listening to us. Want to shout out Mark as well, who's a long-distance lorry driver and loves playing us in his cab. Hello, mate.

with Haydn George. That's Dreams. Before this, Becky Hill, Sonny Federa, and Never Gonna Be Alone. Becky's just dropped new music as well. We'll be giving that a play on Dance Party Weekly on this show as well very soon. Sonny Federa doing big things this summer. Looking forward to what they're going to do together as well.

But also Exima, and what's it going to be playing right here on Ready for the Weekend on this week's episode. Don't forget to check us out online and on the website as well. Coming up next, my absolute favourite. I've got to confess, it's my favourite guilty pleasure this year. Calvin Harris and Kasabian. Release the pressure on the way.

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3: 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Oh, yes.

Calvin Harris and Kasabian. That is my guilty pleasure at the moment, definitely that track. That's the VIP remix here on Ready for the Weekend. This week, sounding good, tunes are locked in, party is ready. Big shout out to Dave and Lisa listening to us. They are getting ready to have a big night in with a few bottles of wine, barbecue out as well. It's been a bit of barbecue weather, isn't it? Little bit. Although there was people in my street having one the other day when it was like cloudy and about to rain. So yeah, I think they miscalculated it a little bit. Haven't had mine out that yet this year, but planning on getting it out very soon. Although, I mean, one of our prod squads, Sophie's off on her holes at the moment. I'm off on mine next week, so there we are. Looking forward to it. Need a bit of an R&R. A few days in the sunshine, bit of naughty food, few naughty drinks, you know what I mean? Espresso martinis flowing freely. Sounds blessed, doesn't it? Some time by the pool as well. Looking forward to that. Let's get this on then. Chapter and verse on this week's Ready for the Weekends. It's Set You Free. And then we're going to play you Cronin and Lumbee 2026.